wild thing, I think I love you. But I wanna know for sure. So come on, hold me tight. I love you.

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But I wanna know for sure. So come on and hold me tight. You move.

0: Radio 21. Bester Rock and Pop.
1: All I know is I don't wanna waste my time. So what?